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0: $1,800 is the jackpot for the next Campy Raven. 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That jackpot just keeps getting bigger. Now, this is that unfair advantage that you get that Raven does not get. The first two answers to the next five questions. Answer to question number one is going to be Mark Zuckerberg. 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

0: 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You're heading to the airport, right?
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0: $1,800 is the jackpot for the next Campy Raven. It's Anna Zapp from the Anna and Raven Show. Know your pop culture trivia? Go head-to-head against him. You beat him, you win all this money. He beats you? That jackpot just keeps getting bigger. Now, this is that unfair advantage that you get that Raven does not get. The first two answers to the next five questions. Answer to question number one is going to be Mark Zuckerberg. Answer to question number two, watches. Remember those two and sign up to play Campy Raven at annaandraven.com. 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

0: $1,800 is the jackpot for the next Can't Beat Raven. It's Anna Zapp from the Anna and Raven Show. Know your pop culture trivia? Go head-to-head against him. You beat him, you win all this money. He beats you? That jackpot just keeps getting bigger. Now, this is that unfair advantage that you get that Raven does not get. The first two answers to the next five questions. Answer to question number one is going to be Mark Zuckerberg. Answer to question number two, watches. Remember those two and sign up to play Can't Beat Raven at annaandraven.com. 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

0: $1,800 is the jackpot for the next Campy Raven. It's Anna Zapp from the Anna and Raven Show. Know your pop culture trivia? Go head-to-head against him. You beat him, you win all this money. He beats you? That jackpot just keeps getting bigger. Now, this is that unfair advantage that you get that Raven does not get. The first two answers to the next five questions. Answer to question number one is going to be Mark Zuckerberg. Answer to question number two, watches. Remember those two and sign up to play Campy Raven at annaandraven.com. 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

0: Number one is going to be Mark Zuckerberg. Answer to question number two, watches. Remember those two and sign up to play Can't Beat Raven at annaandraven.com. 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

$1,800 is the jackpot for the next Can't Beat Raven. It's Anna Zapp from the Anna and Raven Show. Know your pop culture trivia? Go head-to-head against him. You beat him, you win all this money. He beats you? That jackpot just keeps getting bigger. Now, this is that unfair advantage that you get that Raven does not get. The first two answers to the next five questions. Answered a question

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0: $1,800 is the jackpot for the next Can't Beat Raven. It's Anna Zapp from the Anna and Raven Show. Know your pop culture trivia? Go head-to-head against him. You beat him, you win all this money. He beats you? That jackpot just keeps getting bigger. Now, this is that unfair advantage that you get that Raven does not get. The first two answers to the next five questions. Answer to question number one is going to be Mark Zuckerberg. Answer to question number two, watches. Remember those two and sign up to play Can't Beat Raven at annaandraven.com. 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

0: $1,800 is the jackpot for the next Can't Beat Raven. It's Anna Zapp from the Anna and Raven Show. Know your pop culture trivia? Go head-to-head against him. You beat him, you win all this money. He beats you? That jackpot just keeps getting bigger. Now, this is that unfair advantage that you get that Raven does not get. The first two answers to the next five questions. Answer to question number one is going to be Mark Zuckerberg. Answer to question number two, watches. Remember those two and sign up to play Can't Beat Raven at annaandraven.com. 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

0: $1,500 is a jackpot for the next Campy Raven. It's Anna Zapp from the Anna and Raven Show. Know your pop culture trivia? Go head-to-head against him. You beat him, you win all this money. He beats you? That jackpot just keeps getting bigger. Now, this is that unfair advantage that you get that Raven does not get. The first two answers to the next five questions. Answer to question number one is going to be Mark Zuckerberg. Answer to question number two, watches. Remember those two and sign up to play Campy Raven at annaandraven.com. 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
4: Here's your KCBD First Alert forecast. After a little bit of a chill early in the morning, a warm, pleasant afternoon. High today, 81 degrees, generally sunny with a light wind, for the most part, less than 10 miles per hour. Coming up tonight, cool this evening. Again, just a little bit of a chill early in the morning, the low 59. And then the afternoon high, 82 degrees tomorrow with a light wind and a sunny sky. Again, this afternoon, generally sunny, light wind, a high of 81. In the KCBD First Alert Forecast Center, I'm Steve Devine.
5: Some Gen Z college kids have decided after 2 weeks they've had enough and they're moving home.
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5: Now, why is that happening? You're going to find out. It's coming up next.

0: Lubbock, you're waking up with Anna Raven. If your child was away at college and all of a sudden they decided, you know what, this isn't for me. I like college. I like going to class, but I'm going to take everything online and move home because living in a dorm is too much.
1: I really don't feel like that's the same thing. I mean, if you like going to class, you should stay where the class actually happens, but okay.
0: That's not what's happening now. Gen Z has more college freshmen moving home within 2 weeks than ever in history. 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
0: We have a lot to learn from Justin Timberlake.
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Today is National Fruit at Work Day.

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0: If You Had My Love on the Eagle. 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
3: 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I miss it. Come on.
2: Well, okay. I'm convinced. I don't know how this happened, but it looks like we're headed to Jossie's Bar and Grill.
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8: Here's your KCBD First Alert forecast. After a little bit of a chill early in the morning, a warm, pleasant afternoon. High today, 81 degrees, generally sunny with a light wind, for the most part, less than 10 miles per hour. Coming up tonight, cool this evening. Again, just a little bit of a chill early in the morning, the low 59. And then the afternoon high, 82 degrees tomorrow with a light wind and a sunny sky. Again, this afternoon, generally sunny, light wind, a high of 81. In the KCBD First Alert Forecast Center, I'm Steve Devine.

0: Foreigner head games on the Eagle. Vince on the radio. Of course, those guys will be celebrating 50 years tonight at Buddy Holly Hall. You can purchase tickets at buddyhollyhall.org. But if you're celebrating a birthday tonight for this October the 6th, or all day really, happy birthday. You're in great company. Addison Rae is 26. Jeremy Sisto, is 52. Amy Jo Johnson is 56. I love Elizabeth Shue. She's celebrating her 63rd birthday today. Tony Dungy is 71. But again, if you're celebrating a birthday, oh, how can I forget frontman for REO Speedwagon, actually touring on his own, Kevin Cronin, is 75. Again, if you're celebrating a birthday, happy birthday.
1: 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Now, this is that unfair advantage that you get that Raven does not get. The first two answers to the next five questions. Answer to question number one is going to be Mark Zuckerberg. 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

0: The boss, Bruce Springsteen, born in the USA on the Eagle. Vince on the radio. That's for weather update. That's coming up here next. Hey, the Buddy Holly Center invites individuals with early memory loss and their friends and family members to enjoy a meaningful morning together in our art galleries on October the 8th, beginning at 9 a.m. During this free hour before the museum opens, participants are invited to enjoy the art of Dia de los Muertos as guests and staff take an intimate look at the pieces in their year's exhibition. This year's exhibition, entrance is limited. 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
9: Good afternoon, everyone. Here's your KCBD First Alert forecast. Heading into the later parts of this Tuesday, should be seeing high temperatures topping out in the low 80s. A little bit warmer today compared to your Monday, where we only had upper 70s for highs. Lots of sunshine in today's forecast, so it should feel much warmer out there. Southwesterly winds will stay near about 5 to 10 miles per hour for most of the day. And unfortunately, we're not really looking at rain chances in your forecast today or any other days this week. In the KCBD First Alert Forecast Center, I'm meteorologist Shania Jackson.

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0: 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About 15,000 books have been written about Abraham Lincoln. That sounds like a lot, but it's fewer than John F. Kennedy. He's been the subject of more than 40,000 books. All right, one more. There's only one company left in America that manufactures silverware. Sherrill Manufacturing Inc. in Sherrill, New York. 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Just a couple of random facts.
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0: Into the Groove. That is Madonna on the Ego with Vince on the radio. Should hope you're having a great October the 6th. Man, 6 years ago today, 2020, Eddie Van Halen lost his battle with throat cancer. He was only 65. What's your favorite Van Halen song? Maybe that should be next after the break. Well, here's something having to do with guitars, at least. Join guitar instructor Shallow Schaefer for an 8-week course at the Buddy Holly Center. These fundamental sessions is for beginner guitarists 12 and 13 years old. That's going to be kind of cool. The hour-long group classes will be held each Sunday afternoon from 2 to 2:30 in the Education Station over at the Buddy Holly Center, beginning October the 18th through December the 6th. The 8-session course is $40 in total due at registration. If you want more information, feel free to give them a call, 806-775-3562.
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9: Good afternoon, everyone. Here's your KCBD First Alert forecast. Heading into the later parts of this Tuesday, should be seeing high temperatures topping out in the low 80s. A little bit warmer today compared to your Monday, where we only had upper 70s for highs. Lots of sunshine in today's forecast, so it should feel much warmer out there. Southwesterly winds will stay near about 5 to 10 miles per hour for most of the day. And unfortunately, we're not really looking at rain chances in your forecast today or any other days this week. In the KCBD First Alert Forecast Center, I'm meteorologist Shania Jackson.

0: Spandau Ballet and True on the Ego with Vince on the radio. It's all 80s, and I hope you're enjoying your lunch hour. Speaking of a lunch hour, did you know that today's National Taco Day? Yep. In a survey online, 2% of people have never eaten a taco. I don't know who those folks are, but 53% of Americans prefer soft tacos over hard tacos.
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0: R.E.M. and Stan on the Eagle with Vince on the radio. Got your full weather update. That's coming up here next. But don't forget that the Pumpkin Trail is back this fall. And to help make this event a success, the City of Lubbock Parks and Recreation Department is accepting donated pumpkins. Carved, painted, decorated pumpkins can be donated to the Pumpkin Trail on Wednesday, October the 14th from 9 till 6, of course, over at the Lubbock Memorial Arboretum. For more information, feel free to give them a call, 806-775-2687.
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1: 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Let's go to Jossie's.
2: Actually, I was going to check in on how your mom is doing, but frankly, I like your idea better. 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
2: 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I miss it. Come on.
1: Well, okay. I'm convinced. I don't know how this happened, but it looks like we're headed to Shotzi's Bar and Grill.
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8: Good afternoon, everyone. Here's your KCBD First Alert forecast. Heading into the later parts of this Tuesday, should be seeing high temperatures topping out in the low 80s. A little bit warmer today compared to your Monday, where we only had upper 70s for highs. Lots of sunshine in today's forecast, so it should feel much warmer out there. Southwesterly winds will stay near about 5 to 10 miles per hour for most of the day. And unfortunately, we're not really looking at rain chances in your forecast today or any other days this week. In the KCBD First Alert Forecast Center, I'm meteorologist Shania Jackson.

0: George Harrison, Got My Mind Set on You on the Eagle with Vince on the Raiders. Should hope you're enjoying your Tuesday. Fall weather? Yeah, I'd say we're there. Just expecting a high of 81. Get your full weather update at 93.7theeagle.com. But according to a new poll, here are fall activities that Americans are looking forward to the most. Pumpkin-flavored foods and drinks. I think that's always one in there. Putting up Halloween decorations. I think they're already up. How about carving a pumpkin? Dressing up in a Halloween costume. I like that. Watching scary movies. 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

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You can see the title of the artist of the song that is played. Even backtrack quite a bit. 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And the great articles on there. But did you know that Brian May says the Queen is done touring because he has other things to do? Meanwhile, Aerosmith is hinting at their first show in over 3 years. 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

0: 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And even called Jesus a radical feminist and said God is non-binary.
1: Defending trans Texans is something we have to do every day.
0: But it gets worse. James Tallarico voted to allow biological men access to women's bathrooms in schools and for biological boys to play in girls' sports, saying some things are more important than fair competition in sports.
1: Defending trans Texans is something we have to do every day.
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7: Good afternoon, everyone. Here's your KCBD First Alert forecast. Heading into the later parts of this Tuesday, should be seeing high temperatures topping out in the low 80s. A little bit warmer today compared to your Monday, where we only had upper 70s for highs. Lots of sunshine in today's forecast, so it should feel much warmer out there. Southwesterly winds will stay near about 5 to 10 miles per hour for most of the day. And unfortunately, we're not really looking at rain chances in your forecast today or any other days this week. In the KCBD First Alert Forecast Center, I'm meteorologist Shania Jackson.

0: Four Non Blondes, what's up on the Ego with Vince on the Raid? Appreciate you guys tuning in. Hopefully you're having a great Tuesday. Oh, yeah, yeah. It's a Taco Tuesday. No, seriously. Today is Taco Tuesday. Maybe a couple of tacos after the gym. All right, my turn to head out of here and head over to the gym. Lone Star Elite Fitness, located at 1219 Avenue J. I invite you to check them out online at lonestar.fit. Have yourself a great rest of your Taco Tuesday.
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11: Good afternoon, everyone. Here's your KCBD First Alert forecast. Heading into the later parts of this Tuesday, should be seeing high temperatures topping out in the low 80s. A little bit warmer today compared to your Monday, where we only had upper 70s for highs. Lots of sunshine in today's forecast, so it should feel much warmer out there. Southwesterly winds will stay near about 5 to 10 miles per hour for most of the day. And unfortunately, we're not really looking at rain chances in your forecast today or any other days this week. In the KCBD First Alert Forecast Center, I'm meteorologist Shania Jackson.

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10: Everyone, here's your KCBD First Alert forecast. Heading into the later parts of this Tuesday night, should be seeing temperatures dropping into the low 70s around 9 p.m. Clear skies expected all throughout your night and into the early parts of that Wednesday morning. We'll have maybe some partly cloudy skies taking over as we move into Wednesday afternoon. But once again, high temperatures should be topping out in the 80s for your Wednesday. Your morning lows for tomorrow morning will be in the mid to upper 50s and low 60s across the region. Slim rain chances once again on your Wednesday. In the KCBD First Alert Forecast Center, I'm meteorologist Shania Jackson.

0: Michael Jackson History Show. The King of Pop is back live in the most amazing recreation ever. Coming to Lubbock, Halloween Eve, October 30th at Buddy Holly Hall. 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History does repeat, and this is it. 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

0: Lord, what do you want?
1: Is that how you start a nice conversation?
0: You're calling me, so I don't know if this is a nice conversation yet.
1: That's fair. What are you doing?
0: I'm trying to get things done, and now I'm just in fear of what you're going to ask me to do. Let me guess. Let's go to Chauncey's.
1: Actually, I was going to check in on how your mom is doing, but frankly, I like your idea better. Okay, I'm in.
0: You don't care about my mom, and it wasn't my idea. It was yours.
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0: I hate when you're smarter than me. 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
1: 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I miss it. Come on.
0: Well, okay. I'm convinced. I don't know how this happened, but it looks like we're headed to Chauncey's Bar and Grill.
1: Just east of Indiana on 82nd Street.
0: Oh, I remember. We'll see you at Chauncey's.
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6: Good evening, everyone. Here's your KCBD First Alert forecast. Heading into the later parts of this Tuesday night, should be seeing temperatures dropping into the low 70s around 9 p.m. Clear skies expected all throughout your night and into the early parts of that Wednesday morning. We'll have maybe some partly cloudy skies taking over. But once again, high temperatures should be topping out in the 80s for your Wednesday. Your morning lows for tomorrow morning will be in the mid to upper 50s and low 60s. Slim rain chances once again on your Wednesday. In the KCBD First Alert Forecast Center, I'm meteorologist Shania Jackson.

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7: Good evening, everyone. Here's your KCBD First Alert forecast. Heading into the later parts of this Tuesday night, should be seeing temperatures dropping into the low 70s around 9 p.m. Clear skies expected all throughout your night and into the early parts of that Wednesday morning. We'll have maybe some partly cloudy skies taking over. But once again, high temperatures should be topping out in the 80s for your Wednesday. Your morning lows for tomorrow morning will be in the mid to upper 50s and low 60s. Slim rain chances once again on your Wednesday. In the KCBD First Alert Forecast Center, I'm meteorologist Shania Jackson.

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